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2: 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I look so good, you look so good, maybe we should all leak it together. 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You only live once, let the people see.

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And every once in a while, I start texting, write a paragraph, but then I delete the message. Think about you like a pastime. I could cry you a river, get you baptized. 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Used to always

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1: 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I look so good, you look so good, maybe we should all leak it together. 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You only live once, let the people see.

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2: How could I not leak it? 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
3: 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Walking strong, quick game, always suggest.